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0: Tidal is from the Green right here on Invite's number one reggae station, Island 98.5. Folks are hanging out with Sage Boy. Ohana, we have partnered up with Band Project to present Tumo Das Hall Tour February 13th, 2027 at the Blaisdell Arena. 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And bruh, you're not going to want to miss this one.
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Chloe Kai and Wavy collaboration tune, Keep Jamming, dropping tomorrow. Bringing in another Aloja Friday. Coming up in the queue, we got Lomez Brown. But right now, Bob Marley, The Wailers, Natural Mystic, Lot of Mercy.

0: Lomez Brown with Cruz right here on the East number one reggae station, Island 98.5. By the way, family, Cruz down to Mai Tai's All I Wanted this Saturday night because we got last minute band performing live. We also got DJ Hopper Boy Pro fighting the vibes all night long behind the ones and twos. And of course, Big Bro, Big Quad, Mike Control, so you know it's going to be a good time. Twitter over welcome, never cover charge, choke free parking. 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
1: 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Brand Skankin' New Music from iRation. 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

0: Iration, my kind of vibe right here on the Vice's number one reggae station, Island 985. Brand skanking new music. And Ohana, gotta let you guys know, bro, we have partnered up with Band Project to present The Green at the Waikiki Shell Saturday, November 7th. And if you are a member of Hawaii State Federal Credit Union, Hawaii USA Federal Credit Union, or Aloha Pacific Federal Credit Union, you might want to check your email now for a special pre-sale code. 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

Taito is from The Green right here on Island 985. Coming up in the mix, we got yet again Big Tune. That is going to be dropping tomorrow. We got Kolohe Kai and Wavy coming up in just a little bit. Right now, UB40, Here I Am, Island 985.

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2: Report of an injury crash in McCully. It's reported on Punahou Street and Bingham. Expected.
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3: Raja Nui Lihimui Mahana, mahalo nui for your folks locked on. 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We appreciate you, and of course, these artists appreciate you as well. It's EG Boy Inity Area. Press and play right now, locking down number 5. Shout out to the West Side. This is Mahina, choosing West Side.

Kanaka Fire Brotherhood's Morning Sun right here on Hawaii's number one reggae station, Island 98.5. Coming up in the queue, Brad's getting new music from The Green and Liquid Jordy. But right now, we'll go down to the 94 block and bring them back to their roots. Right here is Rubber Soldiers on Island 98.5.

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0: Girl, The Green, and Liquid Jordy Brands Cake, new music right here on Hawaii's number one reggae station, Island 98.5. Honor, that is going to wrap it up for me. Mahalo very much, and thank you, Nui Loa, for tuning in and vibing out with your boy. For those that don't know, my name is CJ Boy right here on Island 98.5, and I will catch you beautiful people tomorrow. Ahui ho, kako.
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2: Drive has calmed down just a little bit. Your drive on H1 westbound, a little bit better.
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I've been

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9: 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Stop what you're doing and listen.

0: That's what I said.
1: That's exactly what
0: I mean. You would think the equipment. There you go.
1: You would think it would just work around here. Good.
2: Who was in here touching things?
3: Bugger on.

0: crew in the building. We are here alive, awake, alert, and enthusiastic.
1: Hey, one out of all of those ain't bad.
0: Yeah.
1: Take your pick. Put all those out on dot board and flick one dot at them.
0: Just like that, huh? Right over there to my left, your right, with a finger on the pulse of everything popping, the queen of content, Candace K. Good morning, sister.
2: Buenos dias.
0: Yes, we had some fun yesterday. We'll tell you guys all about that coming up.
2: Yep.
0: But of course, the best thing to hit the radio since music, the funny man himself, Garay.

0: Oh, and the giddy up horsey. Yeah.
1: Backwards Mallow, though. That's what's getting.
2: Yeah, that's a trip, yeah.
3: And now, making his way into the arena, the undisputed eighth wonder of the world, the Sandbar Strongman, the Sasquatch of Sovereignty, the Sultan of Sasa, Big

0: Bumping us, guys, on a free iHeartRadio app. We are the Wake Up Crew. Storm a brewing.
1: Yeah.
0: Hurricane, typhoon, tropical depression, whatever it wants to call itself. Lala. That's what.
1: Yeah, I know, right?
0: Big bad stuff, and we get Lala.
1: I knew a gal named Lala. Yeah. Actually, I knew a gal named, she was the most rugged, beautiful African-American gal you would ever meet in your life. Bruh.
2: Wasn't beautiful. She a host on like MTV or something?
1: Different one.
2: Oh, different Lala. One.
1: But there was a Lala on MTV. I did. But different one. This was a local, for lack of a better word, local Popolo Wahine.
0: Wow.
2: Okay.
1: And she could throw. I saw her open slap one military guy on his ear, bruh. Bleed his ear.
2: I love that.
0: You know, man.
1: Yeah, man.
0: One thing about, was she from here though? Hawaii.
1: Yeah.
0: See, anybody from the islands, man, you'll know this is trend. I've seen videos of the Wahine fighting just as good as the guys.
1: Yeah, yeah. She wasn't a hair puller, man. She was just drilling people.
0: You see, that's what's the unexpected part about when you're fighting women. Because once in a while...
2: Hold on. How often are you fighting women, Cohen? Damn.
0: Well, hey, when they're 6'4",
2: you're like fair game.
0: 225 pounds. Bro, it's on. It's on. When your shoulder caps, they're protruding through your silhouette dress or whatever you're rocking. Hey. Yeah, Michael Secrets colorful dress. We fighting.
1: I don't kid you,
0: especially if it's on 4th Street Mall at 2 a.m., okay? It's going down. But that's what
1: it's a hernia. I'm serious. No, that's a hernia. Ladies get hernias too, you know. Shut up.
0: When it's so unexpected, man. I was talking with somebody and they're like, yeah, man, it's a problem, bro. You fight the mahus. It's like the punches don't come straight on. You know what I mean?
1: Yeah.
0: It's like, it's not like they don't start off fighting like one guy because you expect the punch, you know, boom, straight, jab, uppercut. Oh, no, these ones, man, start flaring like wham. Yeah.
1: Bro.
0: Like Wolverine. Like that.
1: You got to watch it. Look, I'm just going to say it because I learned this very early, not because I got my butt handed to me, but because one local boy one time told me, bro, you got to watch out. You know, can, bro. No get rugged with the mahus because that's one guy, bro. Yeah, and they can scrap, bro. They can scrap.
0: Yes, they can. Especially the ones from our generation, man. They had to put up with a lot. So
1: I tell you, Ruby Ramos, man, when I was walking foot beat in Chinatown, the queens would get out of hand, Ruby would be like, Crozier, you like to go talk to them? Ruby, I like you go over there and lick them. You know what? No worries. She'd take off. She was already like 6 foot.
0: That's what I'm saying.
1: Take off her 5-inch heels. Go like, hey, come here. Oh, bro. All our young queens would get in line.
2: If there's somebody that you want in your corner,
0: yes,
2: it's that Tito right there.
0: Yeah.
2: Yeah.
1: Yep.
0: I'll take a team of queens. I'll get my back any day. Let's go.
1: I don't kid you.
0: Oh, man. So, yeah, we get this storm system, Lala, heading in. Apparently, our latest track I seen, Big Island, is definitely going to catch some cracks over there.
2: Yeah.
0: Maui County, Oahu, little later into late Saturday night, early Sunday morning, the wee hours. Yeah. Lots of rain. That's what we can expect. And you know, Hawaii doesn't do too good with the rain.
1: Yeah, that's true.
2: Yep.
1: Yeah,
0: landslides, all the stuff. So
1: and driving too.
0: And driving. You
1: know, raindrops, orange cone, little bit puddling, finish, bro. Nobody can drive.
0: I was just calling around. I was thinking, oh man, I wonder if they're gonna cancel the gig this weekend and stuff. It's like, hey, so what? What are we doing? I don't know. What are we doing? I was like, what? You guys gonna cancel them or what? Oh, no, but we only need like 300-400 people there. We'd be good. I'm like, okay, all right, let's do this. So,
1: nice.
0: I'll see you guys.
1: Make sure the electronics covered, bro.
0: I'll see you guys at Mai Tais and Saturday night.
2: Drive safe.
0: Yeah, it's going to be fun. Me and Candace did something after work yesterday because I needed a ride. I was dropping off the Island 98.5 truck to go get some maintenance done. And she was like, hey, do you want to go? What'd you say?
2: I said, do you want to go on an adventure? And he was like, sure, a.k.a. he needed a ride. Yeah,
1: okay.
2: I was just going to kind of drag him wherever I wanted to anyways.
0: Yeah.
2: But I've been wanting to try this matcha spot.
1: Okay.
2: And because my sister and a lot of my friends have been telling me it's so good. Sure. So I ended up telling Cole, I said, I can give you a ride, but I want to go get matcha. And he goes, okay, sure. He doesn't really drink matcha.
0: Yeah, I'm not a matcha man.
2: Yeah.
0: No. Yeah, yeah.
2: So we end up going to this place called Ohana Hui. Where is it? On Queen Street,
0: Queen Street, yeah.
2: Queen Street. Hi. And, yeah, ouch.
1: Ohana Hui.
2: Yeah.
1: Hui!
2: Ohana Hui! Yeah, and oh my goodness, it was so good. Like,
0: yeah.
2: The drinks were just so, oh no, but I will say, the line is in, like, a tiny little parking lot.
1: Yeah, yeah.
2: And it got freaking hot.
0: Oh,
2: and Koa,
0: it's blazing over
2: if
0: there,
2: you didn't
0: man.
2: Know, Koa, has
0: hot,
2: a condition
0: bro,
2: where he is an excessive sweater.
1: Yeah. Right.
2: He was like, oh, it's going to be
0: that
2: hot.
0: That sounds smelly. I don't know why that.
2: No, the thing is, he sweats a lot, but he doesn't stink.
0: Thank you.
2: You're
0: thank
2: welcome.
0: You.
2: As I lie. Anyway.
1: Shut up.
2: Me
1: so
2: when
1: does
2: I lie.
1: He stink or does he sweat?
2: No,
1: well then.
2: Just
1: he obviously uses Sasquatch soap. Anyway. So go on.
2: So he ends up standing in line and he's like, Brad, it's freaking hot. And yeah, I said, yeah. You know what? I actually have umbrellas in the car. So we're the only smart ones that had umbrellas. In
1: so
2: the
1: you're
2: car.
1: Just like two old Japanese ladies that's standing in line. Okay.
2: Actually, had an older Japanese lady in front of us that had the big visor.
1: Oh, nice. Oh, yes. Well, she might have been Korean then.
2: Oh, okay.
1: The Korean golf visor. Because they got to keep the sun off there freshly.
2: But she didn't have the sleeves. So,
0: The long because
1: Korean
0: wahinis,
1: they got to have that big old visor to keep the sun off their freshly Botoxed face.
2: I love
1: so
2: that.
1: So they can continue to look like a lizard.
2: Hey! Their skin
1: I just
2: is
1: say,
2: impeccable.
3: Oh,
2: leave
3: yeah. I'm 66 years old, but, you know, I got a face like a 40-year-old.
1: Yeah, a 40-year-old lizard.
2: So we end up going. I end up trying something called the Einspanner. I've had multiple matchas at multiple places.
1: Wait a minute. An Einspanner? You know what an Einspanner is?
2: I have no idea what that is.
1: That's it's a tool for gynecology.
2: Oh, love it.
0: Well, I thought it was I was going to have our German friend come in and translate that for us and come in, sir. Yeah. Yeah.
3: Yeah, und ein Sparer des Kranzes wird ein Sparer und Kranzes der Matcha.
0: That's what I thought it was. That's what I thought it was.
2: So, but it was like this whipped sort of cream on top. It was very thick. They gave you a spoon with it. So I asked Ashley, I said, how do I eat or drink this?

0: morning, guys.
1: The Wake Up Crew.
2: Oh, but you guys funny.
1: It's the Wake Up Crew on Island 98.5.
3: She always got the tea. Candace K, Hollywood News, coming up next.
4: You know, we got that big storm coming up.
3: We do.
4: If you're wondering how the Honolulu Zoo takes care of the animals, I have information on that.
3: Oh, nice.
4: Bruno Mars is joining Kendrick Lamar, and Diddy is back.
3: What?

0: Candy.
1: Spill them, girl.
2: All right, so Tropical Storm Lala is expected to become a hurricane as it approaches Hawaii Island. And the Honolulu Zoo is taking precautions. I've always wondered what they do when something like this happens. Yeah. Like,
1: where do they go?
2: Where do they go? How do they prepare? All the things. Well, staff, they're ensuring that the 992 animals, by the way.
1: Wow.
2: I did not realize they had that many.
1: That's a lot. Are they counting the lizards, too?
2: I guess so. Yeah. They're making sure they have enough food, reliable power, and safe shelter. Mm-hmm. They've stocked up on additional food, including produce that can last longer. And they've also topped off their diesel fuel backup generators,
1: too. Nice, all right.
2: So, the animals are taken care of.
1: Okay.
2: And that was, I've always wondered that. And now that I know, I can rest easy at night.
1: Have you ever seen video of a giraffe in
2: a full-blown
1: storm?
2: It's the saddest thing I've ever seen in my life. Like, it's so sad.
1: On the plains of Africa. I never thought of that before. Like, full-blown lightning. Thunderstorms,
2: you just have to stand there. I get emotional thinking about it.
1: And it's like they're taller than every tree.
2: Yeah,
3: you saw this video of this?
2: Yeah. Yes.
3: I've never seen a video of that.
2: I'll send you the video.
3: I have this thing. I have this thing called a life. So, you know.
1: And you know, the transition from what you started watching to on IG or whatever on your reels,
3: right,
1: and then ending up at giraffes standing by themselves.
2: That means it's time for you to turn off your phone and go to sleep. Yeah. If you're watching giraffes stand in a storm, it's time for you to go to bed. Anyways, Bruno Mars, his song, I Just Might, love that song. My daughter loves that song, is holding down the number one spot on Billboard's hot R&B and hip-hop song charts. And now he's got some history to show for it because this song has officially spent 22 weeks at the top, joining Kendrick Lamar's Not Like Us for the longest run by a solo artist.
1: Wait, so this one at the top
2: is tied with Kendrick Lamar's Not Like Us.
3: Nice.
1: And this one.
2: Yep.
1: Completely two different songs, man. But they both
2: bangers.
1: That's all right, Greg. We got you on this one.
3: No. It's all good. Like I said, I have this thing called a life. I hope.
1: But I mean, this one obviously fueled by beef.
3: And sure.
2: And drama.
1: And Bruno's filled by romance.
2: Yes.
1: So, yes. Two completely different ends of the spectrum there. But hey, man, congrats to both our artists, especially Bruno Mars, because we always support our home.
2: That's right.
1: You know what I
2: mean?
3: That's true.
2: Right.
3: That is true.
2: So, like I was saying earlier, Diddy is back.
1: What? He's back?
2: Well, he's no longer in solitary confinement. He's back in general population.
3: Oh, that kind of back. I thought you meant there's something on his back.
2: My God.
1: I thought he was backing it up.
3: A prison tattoo.
2: He was involved in a scuffle, fight, to say, with another inmate. Yeah. Not too long ago. I want to say it was a couple weeks ago. Yeah. And they put him in solitary confinement. When I say he's back, I mean that he's just back in general population.
1: Yeah, that was like he was probably fighting over some buddy bars or something like that.
4: Yo, it's not too bad in solitary. You know, they even kept Dumbo's mama in solitary in the movie.
2: Oh, man.
1: I wonder if and when he does come out, if all of a sudden his music changes to just start making some like hardcore gangster prison stuff.
4: I dug my way out of the cell with a spoon like a chopo. Crawled down the sewer and swam my way out.
1: With baby oil.
4: I did it at night. I did it at night so I wouldn't need camouflage.
3: I don't know. I only say those things to make Candace uncomfortable.
2: It's the
3: mission accomplished.
2: It's the fact that Cole threw in covered in baby oil.
3: I was so how's he gonna shimmy slide through the pipes?
1: I was soiled in baby oil.
2: Anyways,
1: all right, man. Whose day is it today?
2: You know, there's some days where there are no birthdays.
1: I love that.
2: Oh, and there are some days where, holy moly, what happened 9 months ago? Because there are four people's birthdays that I can talk about today.
1: Wow. Okay.
2: Mila Kunis.
1: All right, Mila.
3: Same to you.
1: I like.
2: 43 years old today.
4: She's my.
3: She sa- her name sounds like a. Her name sounds like a swear word.
2: Mila Kunis.
4: Mila Kunis. Same to you. You're like, hey. You mina college me, I go mina college you.
1: I like Mila. She's nice. She was in a movie with Justin Timberlake.
2: Of all movies, you're picking Friends with Benefits?
1: Come on, man. That's a good movie, man. That's a good. I watched more than a few times. Okay.
2: Maybe get your hand out of your pocket when we're doing this break. That'd be great.
3: All right.
2: Halle Berry is 60 years old today. Okay, Halle Berry.
1: Swordfish. Cool. That movie. Oh, man.
2: And then Magic Johnson, 67 years old. 6'7".
3: Wow.
1: 6'7".
3: And he's 6'7". Yeah. Yes. No, he's 7 feet or something like that. I don't know. He's pretty tall. Pretty tall bugger.
2: Everybody's tall to me. Yeah. And last birthday I have is Steve Martin.
1: Okay.
2: How old do you think Steve Martin is?
3: 73.
1: Yeah, somewhere like that.
2: 81.
1: Oh, wow. I'm going to stay up there a little bit, eh?
2: In all honesty, he's kind of always looked older just because I feel like he's always had white hair. Yeah.
3: Great banjo player, great musician, too.
2: Yeah. Mm.
3: I mean, I remember him from way back in the day before his first album came out, man. It was... He was tight, bro. Very funny guy. Great actor, too.
1: Yeah, yeah. Definitely.
2: You know what movie I watched recently? I grew up watching this movie multiple times. Okay.
3: Parenthood.
2: No. But the day before, the week before my sister's wedding, I watched Father of the Bride.
3: Oh.
2: And then if you rewatch that, I haven't watched that movie in decades. And I watched it before my sister's wedding. And then there's that opening monologue that he kind of like has. And it's, it's set after the wedding is done.
1: Okay. Right.
2: And when I tell you, I started sobbing. Watching that. I don't know if it's because my sister was getting married or maybe I pictured my daughter. I'm not too sure, but I was just like, I called my dad and my dad's like, why are you crying? I was like, so I was like, I just watched Father of the Bride for the first. He goes, you watched that movie with me a billion times. And I said, I didn't pay attention until right now.
3: That's nice.
2: Anyways, I'm a mess.
3: That's a sweet. That's a sweet moment between you and your dad.
2: No, my dad was literally like, why are you crying? What's wrong with you? Because one day it'll be Kira and one day it'll be Charlotte and I just... Mind you, Charlotte's 3 months old.
3: Nice, yeah. That's cool. That's cool.
1: All right. Nobody else here on the celebrity
2: list.
1: Not
2: a single person.
1: So if it's your birthday, happy
3: birthday.
2: Happy birthday.
3: Kenneth.

0: to Black Rocks, and it is going to be backing things up just a little bit. But overall, not a bad ride heading down toward H1. Once you get on H1, though, and you cruise toward town, as you get a little closer to Fort Weaver, you're going to start to see some backup starting to build up there, and it'll continue until you make it to Waimalu. It's going to be about 25 or 30 minutes to get through all of that and to the Moanalua H1 split. And then the rest of the way through town's looking just fine. A little busier at Middle Street now, and things are going to start to wake up the closer you get toward town here in the next few. Up and over the Cole Hour, everything's looking okay. The Like Like, Poly, and H3 all full speed from the windward side, which is also doing just fine. I'm Devin Hennessy with your traffic.
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18: Happy Aloha Snoopy Joe Friday. What you got for us, bro? Go ahead.
19: Did Lala hit you guys yet?
18: Not yet, my brother. Not yet.
19: Okay, good. Anyway, I only asked my daughter's at UH, so I was wondering. Yeah, I know it's, you guys are going to get a lot of rain. But anyway, so stupid joke.
18: Yes.
19: My my girlfriend, she just broke up with me. Mm-hmm. And it just totally broke my heart. you know, I was really in love with her. But she moved on so fast. She already moved in with another guy. And what I heard is that he's abusive towards her. So that made me want to go over there with my baseball bat and then just blame it on him.
13: Oh my God.
18: You are a very tough crowd. Individual. Individual, my friend.
0: Well,
18: I know you're making these jokes up, not reading them out of a book or online or something like that. What? You sit around there all day drinking some beer.
19: That was a true story.
18: Puffing some tweed. This guy. You're wild. All right, hey, man. Happy Aloha Stupid Joke Friday to you, too.
19: Hey, man. Thank you guys for all you do. Aloha. Bye-bye.
0: Yeah, we
18: wow.
0: We find it difficult to laugh at homicide.
18: Why do fish live in salt water?
13: Oh, God, why?
0: Why?
18: Because pepper makes them sneeze.
13: Oh,
7: you see?
18: Yeah. Okay. That's my cool. Man, there that's you cool. Go. A little bit of humor. Little.
13: You know, I saw this one.
18: Yeah.
13: What's a Samoan's favorite soup?
18: What?
0: What?
13: Pozole.
0: Hey! You see, you put in a little Mexican, a little yeah. Samoan. Yeah. It's awesome.
13: Yeah.
18: Oh, man. Stupid Joke Friday.
0: Of course I do. I don't know why you're even looking at me like, hey, bro, you get on. Get us out of this.
18: Get us.
0: Okay, here all we go. All right. No, not that one. Not that's, that will put me in. Hey, my girlfriend. All right. Here we go. This guy's sitting, one of you guys sitting, is sitting in a bar, and this guy goes, hey, brother, we get three chins, pork chop sideburns, and bread that smell like turds. And the guy says, I don't know. And the first guy says, Yamada. And the guy said, you know what? That's not funny. He said, no, it is funny. You try it. So the party guy turns to the next guy. He says, hey, who get three chins, pork chop sideburns, and bread that smell like turds? The guy goes, I don't know. He goes, Mamada.
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0: Aloha and good morning. Right now in town, things are still looking pretty good, but they're waking up eastbound through Middle Street.
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0: I can see you right now in the kitchen, bending over a hot stove. 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

And now, making his way into the arena, the undisputed eighth wonder of the world, the Hulk of Heia

0: Ladies and gentlemen, special guests in the studio, and they are all here. Kolohe Kai and Wavy in the building. Yeah. Stop it now. Come on, man. iHeartRadio world
1: present.
0: Wavy,
1: yes, sir. Present.
0: He was in the bell thing. He was holding the bell.
1: What's up, guys?
0: We are in here, man. Congratulations, boys. It is release day for this brand skanking new song that we did the iHeartRadio world premiere for yesterday, man. I am so pumped up to have you guys in the house, usually separately, but we're doing a family thing today.
1: Absolutely.
0: We're all here. Congrats on the track. Obviously, big story behind it, right? And we want to hear that story, bro, because we were talking about it on air. We were doing release, you know, iHeartRadio world premiere yesterday. Tell me about this song.
1: Oh, man. I mean, this song is sentimental to the core for me. Mm-hmm. And I know the boys, too. But this song is inspired from two words that Uncle Fiji penned on a napkin to me when I was a sophomore in high school. We went Windward Mall. I found out Uncle Fiji was going to be doing a concert. And I brought my ukulele just in case he could sign it. And then when it came time to go and meet him, I was too scared and shy and hid behind one of the pillars. And I told my friend, bro, can you go get Uncle Fiji's autograph? And can you just tell him I love music? And if you can write something on the napkin to me. My friend went, stood in line. He said, bro, he's so nice. Why were you so scared? I said, no, I'm just, bro, he's a legend, bro. I just feel so undeserving. And anyway, he wrote, keep jamming, bro, to Rome on the napkin. And then when he gave it to me, I looked at him. And I just felt like it was like, hey, boy, keep jamming. Like, go. Like, learn. Like, learn.
2: Yeah.
1: And I wrote the first album. Like, it just felt like it was like a mission. It was like, hey, you, go jam. Go make music. And it was like, I felt like, oh, sick. So all the years later, I would run into Uncle Fiji in everywhere, concerts, festivals. And I would say, Uncle, you know the words you wrote to me? It really influenced me. And I just wanted to tell you, like, how much of an impact keep jamming meant to me. And then later on, doing a podcast, somebody mentioned like, hey, you should write a song called Keep Jamming and get Uncle Fiji to jump on the track because it would be super full circle. And so I literally wrote it that day, went studio, got Capena de Lima to do the music.
0: Yeah.
1: And then we sent it to Uncle Fiji. He loved it. And he was going to start working on his second verse and writing it.
0: Right.
1: And then, of course, we lost Uncle last year. And Uncle passed away. And I felt like I wasn't gonna ever release this song. I told myself, you know what? I think I gotta just let it be that it wasn't meant to be because Uncle couldn't jump on him. And then I was just sitting with my best friend who was cruising in the living room and I showed him the song. I said, why, you think I should just like release this track still? And at the same time, Wavy they just released their song Kolohe.
0: Yeah.
1: And it was like a tribute to Cool Down. And I just felt like, wait, what if the next generation catches the second verse?
0: Right, right, right.
1: And it would be like Uncle's words, keep jamming, got passed on to the next generation through my generation. And then for them to the next and the next. And I thought, man, that just brings this whole song's message
0: full circle, man.
1: Full circle.
3: I love that.
0: Full circle.
1: So it was almost like his Uncle Fiji's absence became his presence in the sense of his words of just encouraging us to jam.
0: Yeah.
1: Continue. And so that's basically the story. I got to talk story with them at a concert we had in California to talk to them about the story. And I'll let them kind of continue.
0: Man.
1: It was really special for me to see their humility and see their like drive for music and their motives being pure, bro.
0: Right.
1: And I was like, ooh.
0: Well,
1: like,
0: you remember how Fiji always used to say, you know, when we get to the top, send the elevator back down. Right. That was his thing. For the next person. Yeah, dude. He would always say, you know, when we get to the top and we are where we are, you're where you are. Send the elevator back down for the next generation, right? And the elevator obviously landed and picked these boys up, man. Because Wavy, yo,
1: they was already in the elevator going up, bro. Definitely, but Uncle Fiji's words. This one gets stuck. But no, honestly, these guys are on a trajectory. Started their trajectory already. I think just the vibe of bringing together, the next generation is like, wow. Super. I feel very stoked to be able to do the track with Wavy and yeah, let them explain like their vibe on Keep Jamming and how special it is.
0: You know, you guys obviously met up, right? Like you said, in California, the show or whatever. You guys were talking, right? When Roman asked you to be on his song, like how was that, man? He's like, whoa, about unreal, bro. We used to grow up listening to this guy, yeah.
2: It was like a surreal moment for sure. He actually, so we were backstage in Sacramento, and I think it was Jamie who told us that, oh, Roman wants to talk to you guys.
3: Yeah, we're like, oh, no.
2: Gosh, bro, we in trouble.
4: Not like the principal's office.
0: Jamie, Harry's husband.
2: Like, oh, okay.
0: Shoot, okay, sounds good. We'll take the scolding together, okay? Hold my hand.
2: But Roman ended up, he actually came into our green room, and we had all our friends and family in there. And he took it upon himself to actually announce it to us in front of all our family.
0: Oh, not even.
4: Yeah. Wow.
2: It was actually going to be like a conversation in private, but he felt welcome to say it in front of everyone. And I think it was just like such a surreal moment for our family to be there, for our friends to be there. And I mean, it's Chloe Kai, right? Like, it's
0: yeah,
2: like,
0: I know, right?
2: The artists of our generation were coming up, and this is like inspiration to us. And then when we heard the meaning and the message behind the song, it was even more solidified. Because like we told Roman, we never had the opportunity to meet Uncle Feige ourselves. I think we hadn't made it into the game just yet. And he's like the biggest inspiration to us all.
0: Yeah. You guys would have loved him, man.
2: Yeah.
4: He was a solid. I think Feige would have loved you guys, too, Feige honestly. Would have loved you guys.
3: For sure. Yeah, for sure. Big time.
1: Yeah. Guaranteed, bro.
0: Right on, man.
2: We're going to see him one day, that's for sure.
0: Yeah.
4: I have a question. Roman, do you still have the napkin?
1: You know what? Everybody asked me that question, and I wish I could say yes, because sophomore year of high school, you think to yourself, you're going to keep everything you get. And bro, calling me Kolohe boy since high school, I can't believe I lost it. But you know what? I really wish I got Uncle to re-sign something like
0: that. That would have been cool, man.
1: Because, right. But it was etched in my heart.
4: Yeah.
1: You know, it's like I kept it written right there. And I think Uncle's signature in what he did for Hawaii and all of Polynesia is etched into all of our hearts, because I was just talking to somebody yesterday about the fact that artists are, without even thinking about this, technology has advanced artists to literally play music for people all over the world without presently being there. So we forget that when we're on the beach or somebody else is on the beach listening to an artist and they're hearing something, you're playing live for them without even being there. And I think that's what Uncle Feige was doing for us in the 90s, being there as like one second father that's jamming, you know, and we're just like, it made so much different area, you know, it made us, we grew up just listening to really good music.
0: Yes, and we did.
1: And inspirational cultural music that Uncle never forgot his roots, you know what I mean? And that was just unreal, you know? And so as artists, like what Uncle Feige did, that's why at the end of this song, you know, actually on the second verse I say, I'll never forget what when I was 15 Uncle Feige wrote on a napkin to me. He said, keep jamming, brother Rome. It's something that I've known. I gotta sing to the next generations to come. And that's when they jump in and they hit their verse. And then as it keeps growing in the song, you'll notice we say, to all the ones who've come before us, mahalo for showing the way. We'll carry your voices forever longer and hand it to the next generation. And the Bradas wrote that part, and it's just, you know, you'll hear little licks of Uncle Feige's Anything You Want.
0: Yeah,
1: you'll hear
0: that, man.
1: Naughty Girls bass line in the bridge.
4: We clocked that. Yeah, we did.
1: And we just wanted to show aloha to his fans and his family and his friends, because, you know, just, and like, Kapena did such a good job on a production.
0: Yeah, he did,
1: bro.
0: Man. Yeah, he did.
1: He just,
4: shout out to Boo.
1: Kapena killed it, bro, on this track. And then at the very end, you know, we take Sharing the Night's vibe and make it Keep Jamming the Night. And, bro, honestly, just,
0: it came together really nice, boys. For real, bro. Nice. It all came together like it should. Another question, man. Did Feige ever remember writing that to you?
1: You know what?
0: I
1: asked him, and like any super nice uncle,
0: he said yeah.
1: He said yeah.
0: Yeah.
1: And I just always felt like, wow. Like, we would do shows in Saipan and Guam together, and Uncle Danny and him are like best friends, right? So like Uncle Danny being our tour manager for the last 12 years, 13 years, like hard to keep track already. But Uncle Danny would tell me stories about Uncle Feige and how Uncle Feige came into the music game as a bouncer at Uncle Danny's gig, and then basically came, sang backstage, and then Uncle Danny basically handed the Keep Jamming torch to Uncle Feige.
0: Yeah.
1: And then, so if you go watch the music video that's dropping next week, we took Hammers of the Past music and had them hand down the ukulele to the generations after them in the music video. So just a shout out to Uncle Danny. Shout out to all of the uncles. Mm-hmm. Uncle Henry Capono's in this music video as well.
0: And
1: he kicks it off. And we tried to get more artists to do it, but you know, like some people weren't available. And but anyway, we included as many people as we could. And but just the vibe, bro. Just honestly, looking back at the past, we are all like trees, like a branches of a tree. If you forget where you come from, you'll never grow.
0: Yeah,
1: you gotta stay connected to the roots. And I feel like that's what this music video and this song hopefully does, is teach people, remember your kupuna, remember the people that came in the past, because that's the only way you move forward.
0: Yeah, truth, man.
4: So, you know, I was also thinking about this because I remember listening to you, Roman, Brown Bags of Stardom days, like from the very beginning.
0: Way back, not to age myself
4: and Roman, and because I'm like, we're teens. I feel like a teenager.
5: Wait, don't feel bad because I was in my 40s when I first met Roman, so it's all good, man.
4: No, but I'm thinking to myself about how it was Brown Bags to Stardom. That's how it all started. And now you're saying stuff like passing it down to the next generation. I'm like, dang. Do you feel like
0: is it Uncle Roman yet?
1: No way.
4: Do you feel like
1: I honestly,
4: yeah. I'm like,

0: I got to put in my rep still. It's 17 mm-hmm. years in a game. I still don't feel like, I mean, that's half my life, but I still don't feel that way. Yeah. And I think that's what I want to make sure that I make very clear. That yeah. that this is more of Uncle Fiji's words right. to the next generation.
1: Love
0: and
1: him.
0: And that's what I feel like was meant to be in that sense, was like, the next generation can encourage. Why?
2: Yeah,
0: because
2: yeah.
0: we was talking about this the other day. Technology doesn't allow kids to be as creative as they used to.
1: Mm-hmm.
0: Because if it, honestly, bro, smartphones are taking what I think 5 hours yeah. a day of every kid. You took five
1: at least,
0: right? Yeah. And if you think about that, that means that by the time that we mock it, if that was the actual schedule, we're only awake for 16 hours a day.
1: Yeah.
0: That means that a third of our life's on our phone. So if you died at 90, you were only alive for 60 years. And then you got to count in sleep. So maybe you was only alive for 30 years.
1: Wow.
0: So at the point is how creative can we be with the time we got? Mm. And that's why I want the kids to drop the phone, drop the iPad, and pick up a ukulele, bro, because if not, our generation, when we older, gonna be listening to AI music for the rest of our lives.
3: Yeah,
2: that's
3: yeah,
2: true, man.
0: You know?
2: That is it. We don't want that to happen, for sure.
0: But
2: man.
0: James, I know this, bro. Me and Brado in hogged the mic, bro. You get anything to say about the song, bro?
2: Yeah, just,
1: please.
2: Yeah, Wavy. Come on, go ahead, Kai, and Wavy in the building. Now, 98.5 Wake Up Crew.
4: I'm so excited for the world to finally hear this song that we put our time and our energy and we poured into this one, and we really did this one for Uncle Fiji, and we're so blessed again to be perpetuating what, you know, he instilled in all of us in Hawaii, you know.
2: Yeah.
4: And so, to the next generation and every generation, just keep jamming.
2: Just keep jamming,
0: that's
2: man.
0: That's right,
2: you know,
0: bro.
2: Since we have you here, and separately we always, you know, make you guys jam the song or ask you guys to jam the song. Can we do this one today?
0: Absolutely. 7:30 in the morning. We just try, bro.
2: This is going to be epic, bro. All right. If you're just tuning in, it's either 98.5, The Wake Up Crew. We have both Wavy and Kolohe Kai in studio. We did the iHeartRadio world premiere for Keep Jamming, which you guys hear in the background. And they're actually going to jam it acoustically coming up next. So don't go nowhere.
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6: Oh, hi, good morning. Out leeward, we still have some slowing heading southbound through Nanakuli on Farrington.
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4: 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Take it away, boys!
5: Yeah!
6: Let's go.
5: Marlo 5 and us. Yeah, yeah, yeah, yeah, yeah. Keep jamming.

0: Yeah, keep jamming this out, guys. Check them out, schmuckum, schmuckum.
1: Man, that was the vibe right there, boys. You guys heard it first, right? That's probably, what, the first live performance of that song?
2: Yeah.
3: First time.
4: Honestly, we haven't sang it since the music video. So sorry, 7:30, bro. Give us a break.
1: A little bit rough, deal on that. Hey, boys.
5: Yeah. If you guys sound that good at 7:15, imagine what you guys sound like at 9 o'clock, 10:30. Bruh.
1: Just hang around. We'll do it again next hour.
5: That's right, bro.
1: Yo. Ladies and gentlemen, that song officially out and available for your purchasing playlist pleasure. Go and get it. All digital platforms today. You guys were mentioning there's a music video dropping shortly as well, right?
4: Yes, next week Friday, got a music video dropping. It's so sentimental. You'll see from Uncle Henry Capono all the way to the Keiki.
1: Yeah.
4: We get one line of basically this young boy. He's the one who represents the... He's like 10 years old, brother Josh. And this kid... Ripa Shredder, bro. He... But anyway, yeah, music video is going to come out soon. But the song is out now. And we hope that it truly expresses the greatest gratitude that we have for the artists that came before us. And the artists that will come... and the next generations, and we hope that this song can be that can be an inspiration for kids to pick up the ute and go for it, bro.
1: No doubt it will, man. We need to bring that back in the schools. The kids need to walk around not on the phones but on the ukuleles. Remember that? Yeah, the ukes jamming them down the hallways or that.
4: Honestly, I 100% believe if you gave me on smartphone at 10 years old, there would be no kloikai. There would be no music, bro. Because I would have just not taken that precious moment to sit on the beach and say, this is the life. Why? Because my life would have been stuck in my phone, not appreciating what was around me.
1: Yeah.
4: I wouldn't have wrote Cool Down. I wouldn't have written that, you know, and Cool Down, bro. I should now change the words to Wavy's on fire. The day is getting hot. That's right. Wavy's on fire, guys. These guys right here. It was such a pleasure to work with them. Honestly, bro, I had no clue when we selected them to do this track, what their backstory. I just want to talk about that second verse,
1: Yeah, let's hear the backstory, man.
4: Bro, like, it's kind of nuts because it's almost full circle, bro. Kind of crazy.
2: Definitely.
6: So when we were 15, we were actually in Big Island, and Kolohe Kai had a show in Kona. And so it was my birthday, and my mom had bought us tickets. VIP, front row, full blown, so stoked, you know. And I'll never forget that. And it was just an amazing show. It was a surreal moment. And that's why when we wrote that part, I remember when it hit me, I heard Kolohe Kai sing. It was the same thing, you know, that same era of age where it's a growing and understanding ourselves in music. And yeah, just the full circle moment now to be able to write those words in this song.
1: Just wild, right?
6: Yeah.
3: And it was like, I remember I was 15, I heard Kolohe Kai sing Boy, You Better Do the Right Thing. And the right thing was off of the Paradise album. And that was, I believe that was the album he was touring at the time, or the band was touring. And I was just lucky to be a bystander. Fortunately, I was James's friend at the time, so his mom got me VIP tickets too.
1: Right on, James's mom.
3: Thank you, Auntie.
4: But I never knew that story until after we actually started. Once they came and they wrote the second verse and they showed me, bro, I wanted to cry because the right thing, it says, young man, what will you do with your life? And I was like, bro, I was 21 at that time, you know, realizing that the song was making an impact in some way. And then here we are all these years later and we're writing one song, and Uncle Fiji's music inspired me. Somehow the right thing did it, influence them.
1: Yeah.
4: And they're going to write something and continue to write things and probably already have written things that people have literally walked themselves off of the plank of depression, you know, just because something really helped them. And that's the whole point, right? We in this life to influence and show aloha to each other.
1: Right.
4: And so if we have the privilege to grow as you know, just continue to encourage and show aloha, honestly, I'm super stoked we got to do this track.
1: Yeah, pumped,
4: and,
1: man.
4: And we hope that, we hope that everybody out there can keep showing aloha to each other in ways that inspire them to keep jamming. And keep jamming. I just want to make this one clear. Keep jamming doesn't mean you gotta go pursue a career in music, and that's what makes success. Success is music being a joy in your life.
1: Right, exactly. Yeah.
4: Whether you get never paid a dollar, honestly, you could be the richest man in the world if you're happy with music. There's people in the world making uku money, and they're not happy, bro.
1: Yeah.
4: So it doesn't matter about making it a job. Make it fun, bro. And my favorite saying, a hit song is like a fart. If you gotta force it, it's probably crap.
5: That's right, bro.
4: So no force, right. Nothing. Okay? Because it's going to be doo-doo everywhere.
5: That's right.
1: Hey, can you heard? Can you write that on a napkin for me?
4: A hit song is like a fart. If you force, it's probably not going to be nice for you.
3: Oh, with the Filipino accent.
4: Sorry, I don't know why the Filipino came out
5: okay,
4: of me.
5: It's going to be the next one in the Filipino party. You're going to, ooh, that Kolohe Kai, he write a good song about making doo-doo, you know.
4: I get one.

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2: Man, what a good time. Good vibes and conversation with the boys this morning, man. Kolohe Kai, Wavy, thank you so much for taking time and dropping by.
3: Love you guys.
2: Thank
3: you,
2: brother.
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3: much.
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2: boys, you
1: brother
2: know.
1: Brother Candy, sorry. Brother Greg, sister Candies.
2: I'm always supporting you, man, and your music. Wavy, you know I'm supporting you and your music, man. We all in this together, bro. One love, Hawaii.
1: You've been in the game a long time yourself, not saying, bro. We've been started, well, but same time, 17, 18 years, 19 years?
2: Yeah, I mean, 26 years.
1: All right, Uncle Claw.
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1: Island 98.5 is the Wake Up Crew. Big Koa, Greg Hamlet, Candace K. What up, baby? And we got some cool stuff to give away as always.
2: That's right.
1: What do we got now?
2: Tumua. Yeah. He is going to be live at the Blaisdell Arena.
1: Uncle Tumua. Uncle Tumua. You ain't coming. So anyway, okay, backtrack. We just had Roman of Kolohe Kai and Wavy in studio.
2: Yes.
1: Candace, you were streaming live,
2: yes.
1: Right? And didn't Tumua pop on your live?
2: Yes, because yeah, I asked Roman the question. I was like, do you feel like unks? Because, I mean, you're talking about passing down, you know, the ukulele, the torch, passing down the torch to the next generation. He goes, no, I don't, because, well, in reality, they're only 4 years apart. But on the live stream, Tumua goes and comments, Uncle Roman is the best. You freaking fricka.
1: So, yeah, give it
2: but
1: away.
2: But anyways, we have tickets to see Uncle Tumua at the Blaisdell Arena February 13th for his That's How tour.
1: Uh-huh.
2: And I believe tickets go on sale today.
1: Oh, yeah. 10 a.m.
3: 10 o'clock, I think.
2: Yep, yeah, 10 o'clock at BAMProject.com. Mm. But let's get you hooked up with a pair of tickets before you can even buy them.
1: Nice. All right. 808-296-9850. Good morning. Who
2: it's
1: is this?
2: Tumua on the phone.
1: Good morning.
4: Morning.
1: All right. Are you ready to try and win these tickets before you can even buy them to go check out Tumua at his comedy show live in concert?
4: Yes, sir.
1: All right. Well, ladies and gentlemen, it is time to play America's favorite game show, Man or Ma.
5: Good morning, Mr. and Mrs. America and all the ships at sea. It's time for everyone's favorite game, Banner Mahoo. And don't forget, you can also get the free Banner Mahoo home game. Just sit around at the dinner table, throw out names of friends, enemies, frenemies, whatever, and tell each other if they're
6: man
5: or
6: Mahoo.
5: What's your name, person on the phone?
4: Sheldon.
2: Man.
1: Man.
5: Okay, Sheldon, are you ready?
4: That is correct.
1: Sheldon's ready.
5: Okay, here we go. Iva Estiri.
4: Well, that's a man.
5: Mofo.
4: Oh, that gotta be Mahu.
5: Ike Kai.
4: Oh, that's a guaranteed one, man.
2: Oh, no. So how many close. Did he get?
5: So goose egg.
2: Wow, you got none.
1: None, man.
2: Oh, man.
5: But thank you for playing. Don't forget the Man or Mahoo home game. You can play right now if you want to.
1: Yeah. Wake up, crew. Good morning. Who's this?
7: Good morning. This is Jerry.
1: All right, Jerry. Sounds like somebody who's ready.
5: Okay, Jerry, here we go. CQ Kamba.
7: Man.
5: Mike Oxmall.
7: Man.
5: Ben Dejo.
7: Man.
2: Oh
5: no!
2: To get at least two correct in order to win.
1: Again, tickets to go check out some Woods comedy show up for grabs here with the Wake Up Crew. Good morning. Who is this?
8: Lorenzo.
5: Lorenzo? Oh, boy. I love that. Okay. Here we go.
2: Why he laugh like that?
5: Here we go. Dusty Flatus.
8: Say that again.
5: Dusty Flatus.
8: Mahu.
5: Connor Market.
8: Connor Market. Mahu.
5: Jose Canusi.
8: Mahu.
5: Two, a winner!
1: Yeah! chose his Vans.
5: He told his girlfriend or wife or whatever, I won.
1: In a very manly voice. Congratulations. Tell him what he just won.
2: Congratulations. You just got hooked up with a pair of tickets to check out Tumua at the Blaisdell Arena on February 13th. Mm-hmm. Tickets are available today starting at 10 a.m., so go ahead and get them at bantproject.com. But you, my friend, just got hooked up before you could even buy them. Congratulations!
8: Yeah. Oh, Lord.
1: Wow,
8: yes,
1: right.
2: There it is. There it is.
1: another satisfied winner of everyone's favorite game.

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1: Aloha and good morning. Coming down the Leeward Shore, still got about 50 minutes or more of brake lights from really the same.
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1: Stupid Joke Friday. Let me try this one again.
2: All right. Okay. Shoot.
1: When's the best time to go to a dentist?
3: When?
1: Tooth hurty.
3: Well, what's tooth-hurty. What's red and really bad for your teeth?
1: The betel nut?
3: What's red and really bad for your teeth?
2: I don't know.
3: A flying brick.
2: Nice. Two old ladies. Two kupuna makuli old ladies.
3: Okay.
2: Sitting on a park bench.
1: Oh, yeah.
2: A guy in a trench coat walks up and flashes them. One of the ladies had a stroke. The other one couldn't reach.
3: It just caught up.
2: What's that? What's the German word for tampon?
3: Oh no.
2: Twastika.
3: Oh my God.
1: Oh man, oh let me.
3: Help me.
2: Hey, you heard about the putty guy? You heard about the putty guy? Bought a toilet brush. 1 week later, he went back to the store. Because he switched back to paper.
4: Anyway.
3: Ouch.
1: Oh, man. What do you call a farm that makes bad jokes?
2: What?
3: The show what?
1: Corny.
3: Oh.
1: Corny. What kind of streets do ghosts hunt?
2: What?
1: Dead ends.
2: Thank you. What's worse than waking up after a wild party and finding a penis drawn on your face?
3: What?
2: Finding out it was Trace.
3: Oh, oh no!
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4: Good morning. How you doing?
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3: let's
4: anyway, here we
3: like
4: go.
5: Yeah. I dare you to try.
4: What is the procedure? What's the procedure called when a man wants to change into a female, a woman, yeah?
5: Sure. What?
3: What?
4: It's called a transvectomy.
5: Okay.
3: Mm-hmm.
4: Okay. So now, what do you call it when a female wants to turn into a cunny?
5: I don't know. I'm
4: what
5: scared, girl.
4: What's that called? Well, it's called an addictomy.
3: That's a good one.
4: Yeah, transvectomy, addictomy. Oh, my God. We have everything all messed up.
5: I don't know if it's the joke or if it's the delivery. You know what I mean?
3: Thank you so much.
4: Well, thank you, Miss Panda.
5: Thank you.
3: Have a wonderful
4: God bless
3: weekend.
4: You all. Thank have a good you. Day, okay? Aloha.
3: Aloha. I love that woman.
6: She's awesome.
5: Yeah, she's almost ended it with, God bless your heart.
3: I know. She seems like somebody's grandma.
5: Somebody's Kalohe grandma.
6: Bust out, she's 28 years old.
3: I know. Purely on sound, somebody's grandma, probably retired. She got home, stumbled across that joke, and just couldn't wait to tell. She's like, those darn kids.
7: I need to tell someone.
3: I know. Honey, the apple pie is ready.
5: She's whatever so cute.
3: Yeah, so cute, man. So cute. Stupid Joke Friday. You guys got any? 808-296-9850 on the gram. Or hit that softback mic for the free iHeartRadio app. Come on now.
7: I'll get one.
3: Okay.
7: Okay, this Chinese guy. Mm-hmm. He stay in a delivery waiting room that wife was pregnant.
3: Yeah.
5: Oh, wow.
7: Okay. So all of a sudden, the nurse, she busts through the big double doors. Mr. Chang, your wife just had a fine baby boy. He said,
8: oh, I overjoyed.
7: 10 minutes later, same nurse comes through. Mr. Chang, your wife just had another baby boy. Twins, he said,
8: oh, I overwhelmed.
7: 20 minutes later, she comes out again. Mr. Chang, your wife had another fine baby boy. It's triplets, he said.
8: Oh, I overcome.
5: Yeah, really, though. For real.
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9: The Wake Up Crew is super hilarious. I listen to them every day, bro.

0: ruin. Is it officially a hurricane yet? Did they say that? I don't know. Nobody. Yeah, whatever. It is what it is, right? They said it's going to be on week cat one.
1: Yeah, that's what they said.
0: It's like, because I guess apparently what
1: so
0: makes
1: it's a either a weak hurricane or a strong tropical storm.
0: Yeah. It's like,
1: it's one of those.
0: It's a 6-7 there.
1: As you can tell, we are very well informed.
0: That's right. True. Just as informed as everybody else. It's weak cat one, basically, from what I was seeing. And it's just going to kind of catch cracks on Big Island and mosey on by.
1: Hawaii Island is...
0: Definitely.
1: Let me put on the news voice.
0: Mokokiawe.
1: Hawaii Island is now under a hurricane warning. Mm-hmm. That means that hurricane conditions are expected somewhere within the warning area. And then also Maui County tropical storm warning. So that's for Maui, Lanai, Molokai, Kaho'olawe. And then for Oahu and Kauai County, tropical storm watch.
0: Gotcha.
1: Yeah.
0: You know, like I always say, man, it's hard for me to believe anything that's not a British voice.
1: That's true.
0: You know, and it's like,
1: maybe we should have Damien do it instead.
0: Yeah, you know, that's why we have our affiliate at WTF News and Weather. Damien Cockburn is joining us this morning. Good morning, sir.
2: Yes, good morning. There is a tropical storm, hurricane, whatever you want to call her.
0: Yes, yes.
2: Lala, just blowing a lot of wind and rain and things like that. So if she does happen to hit any particular area that you will be at, the advice is, rather than hiding, all you do is stick your head between your legs and kiss your rumpus goodbye.
1: Yes.
0: Got you, yeah.
1: Okay.
0: And when we get to a flooded water area, what shall we
2: do? That's easy. If you swim, swim. If you can't get any, buoyancy, or you can't swim quickly, then feel free to break wind. It's like a turbo boost, and don't pop the large bubbles.
0: That's great. All right. Damien Cockburn from WTF News and Weather. Thank you, sir.
2: Yes, good morning, folks. Enjoy.

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3: Stupid Joke Friday. What kind of dogs love car racing?
4: What kind of car?
3: Lap dogs.
4: Yeah,
3: got another one, Okay. What did Winnie the Pooh say to his agent?
5: What?
3: Show me the honey.
5: Okay. You know, off air, we were talking about TVs and stuff like that. Yeah. You know, you shouldn't be worried about, like, your smartphone and your TV spying on you.
4: Why?
5: Because your vacuum cleaner has been gathering dirt on you for years.
4: I've been saying that.
3: Yeah, that crummy.
5: I don't kid you.
4: Okay, guys, imagine this.
3: Yeah.
4: Imagine, close your eyes, imagine.
3: Yeah, close in
5: picture, if you will.
4: Mm-hmm. Imagine you're in a room.
3: World.
5: Okay.
4: Imagine you're in a room, no safe windows, space. No doors, no way out.
3: Mm-hmm.
4: You have no weapons.
3: None.
4: No great skills.
3: Mm-hmm.
4: No holes in the floor or ceiling. And there are several hungry adult large tigers in the room with you. What should you do?
5: I don't know what.
4: Stop imagining, stupid.
5: Nice.
3: I was going to say pet them. I don't know. What do you call birds who stick together?
5: What?
4: Evil.
6: What?
3: Velcros.
5: Yeah, you guy with nine kids. You go to the doctor. Doctor, I get nine kids. I get nine kids. How can I stop the stork from coming? The doctor said, it's easy. Shoot it in the air.
3: Stupid Joke Friday.
7: Oh, yeah, I like the groovy theme. Solid.
0: It's the Wake Up Crew on Island 98.5.
3: Yay. All right, we got some tickets to give away coming up next. Don't go anywhere because you're going to want these.
4: Yep.
3: Mm-hmm. In the meantime, here's the green titles. Island 98.5, Wake Up Crew. Good morning.

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3: That is the number to call right now because we got something cool to give away. Ain't that right?
4: That is right. You're going to get two tickets to Best of Hawaii Music Festival happening on August 22nd. That is next week, Saturday.
3: Whoa.
4: Yeah, next week, Saturday at the Blaisdell Arena. Hawaii's Finest presents Best of Hawaii Music Festival featuring music artists like Haiwara, Ukla the Mach, 3 Plus, Johnny Sweet, Lick, wow. 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
4: 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And then also, don't forget to check out the Best of Hawaii Makeke happening at the Blaisdell Exhibition Hall. There's going to be some live music there too. 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Over 250 vendors.
3: Wow.
4: A fashion show and so much more. All ages. And that Makeke is free, open to the public.
3: Man, that's and then the concert's after too. And it's inside the Blaisdell Arena.
4: At the arena, yes.
3: Vibes, man. Vibes.
4: Yep. Happening next week, Saturday. But you can win a pair of tickets right now. 808-296-9850.
3: You can't beat that, man. Free is always nice.
4: I love free.
3: Free is always nice. Yeah, yeah. Why you guys are calling in Stupid Joke Friday? Why is Peter Pan always flying?
4: Why?
6: Why?
3: Because he never lands, cuz.
4: I get it.
3: Never lands.
6: Okay.
4: Hey, what's faster than an escalator?
3: What?
4: An escasooner. I'll be here all day. Thank you.
3: That was good. Let me see.
6: Yeah, you heard
4: Greg,
6: about
4: do you
6: the
4: have
6: new,
4: one?
6: Yes, you heard about the new morning after pill.
4: What is that?
6: For
3: no,
6: men.
3: No.
6: Yeah, it changes your blood type.
4: Oh.
3: It is Island 98.5. Good morning. You're on the air. No swear. Who's this?
7: This is Joe.
3: All right, there,
4: all right,
3: Joe. Here's the deal. We got some tickets for you to win, and we are going to play Majority Rules.
4: Yep.
6: Okay. Yes.
3: So let's explain it. Candace is going to give us a topic.
4: Okay, so basically Majority Rules is exactly what it sounds like. Mm-hmm. I'm going to give you guys a topic, a question of some sort.
3: Yeah.
4: And there's three of you guys playing, Greg, Koa, and you, Joe. You're going to be playing too. Mm-hmm. As long as two or three of you get the same answer, you will be winning the tickets to go ahead and check out that concert next week, Saturday, okay?
3: Gotcha. Okay. All right.
7: Okay.
4: So, I'm going to give you guys a question. Think about your answers. Do not say them out loud just yet. I will call you individually.
3: Okay.
4: And then we'll see. Okay?
3: Yes.
4: Today's question for Majority Rules is name a type of cheese.
3: Type of cheese.
4: A type of cheese. Don't say your answer yet. Go ahead.
3: Okay.
4: Koa and Greg are writing down their answers right now. Think of yours. Joe, let me know when you're ready.
7: I'm ready.
4: Name a type of cheese.
3: Okay.
7: Cheddar.
4: Oh, girl. Let's do another question. Don't say it out loud just yet.
3: Okay.
4: Let's do another question. Let's see here. Name a Disney princess.
3: Okay. I'm going to write
4: Do not say it out loud yet. A Disney princess.
3: Name a Disney princess. I'm trying to remember their names. Okay.
4: Damn.
3: Okay. Okay. All right, I got mine.
4: Okay.
3: Mm-hmm.
4: Greg, you good?
7: I'm ready.
4: Yeah. Okay.
7: Yeah, I'm ready.
4: Joe, you go first. Disney princess.
7: Cinderella.
4: Cinderella.
3: Mm-hmm. Okay.
4: Okay. Gregory?
6: I said Merida.
4: Oh, that's a good one.
3: Okay. I said Belle. Is that what? What? Is she not a princess?
4: She is a princess.
3: She is, right?
6: Yeah.
3: No.
7: Yes.
4: It's fine. I'll tell you.
3: Okay. Next.
4: Okay.
3: Yeah. Majority didn't rule on that one.
4: Are we going to let her play one more round?
3: Yeah. We'll let her play another round.
4: Right. You'll do one more round. Okay. Yeah. What is the best pet?
3: Okay.
4: What is the best pet?
3: Uh-huh.
4: Majority rules. Joe, I want you to think about your answer. Let me know when you're ready. Don't say your answer just yet.
7: Okay, I'm ready.
4: Okay. Everybody else ready too?
3: Yeah, I'm ready.
4: Okay. Mm-hmm. Joe, what is the best pet?
7: A dog, duh.
4: Okay. Koa, what did you say?
3: I also said a dog.
4: A dog!
6: All right!
4: Greg, for fun. What did you say?
6: I said penguin, because when you finish playing with him, you can throw him in a freezer.
4: Congratulations.
3: Yes, tell him
4: it
3: what
4: you just
3: won. It
4: doesn't matter what Greg said, because
6: yeah,
4: majority
6: you
4: rules.
6: Win.
3: Yeah.
4: Congratulations. You just got two tickets to check out the Best of Hawaii Music Festival happening next week, Saturday, the 22nd, at the Blaisdell Arena. Go ahead and everybody else can get their tickets at Ticketmaster.com. Congratulations. Thanks for listening.
3: Yeah. Congrats, girl.
0: Wake up. It's the Wake Up Crew.
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2: Aloha and good morning. We have a report on the townbound side of the Pali of a stall in lanes before you get past.
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11: Hey, crew, look who's on the line. Devin Daly from Hawaii Polo Club. What is happening, Devin? Woo!
12: Hey, what's up, brother?
11: Yo,
12: thanks for having me on.
11: Thanks for jumping on with us this morning, man. Of course, pumped up. International Polo is this Sunday, August 16th, as India challenges Hawaii. Let us know. India took it last year, right? Did they win?
12: Well, just up front, we're going to cancel this Sunday because of weather. Okay. But it's a two-game series, so we're going to run the next game on the 23rd.
11: Oh, okay. Even better then. Yeah, I was going to ask about that, man. I was like, you know, it would be a high water polo. That's why, if that's
12: yes, right. True. You, right. You know, yeah, you got to
11: it's
12: swim.
11: True. Yeah, smart move. Okay, cool. So it's canceling this weekend, but moving it to next week Sunday.
12: That's right.
11: Okay,
12: the 23rd.
11: Awesome, 23rd. With only four matches left in the 2026 season, how long has the polo been going on, man, out there on the North Shore?
12: We've been rocking for 63 years, and this is actually, it started in 63, so this is 63 after 63.
11: Wow.
12: Kind of a big one for us.
11: Yeah. What's like, you know, for people who don't know, because I live in Wawanalo, so we have a field out there, so I see them playing, right? North Shore, obviously, much better view, you're by the beach and all the stuff. Explain to people who don't know the rules of polo.
12: Yeah, so the rules are, I mean, essentially just to prevent collisions, because, I mean, you can go 30 to 40 miles an hour on all these horses. Most of the horses are off the track, so they're the fastest ones that you could possibly get.
11: Wow.
12: So, I mean, the idea is just don't knock your friends over and keep everybody in the saddle. Wow.
11: That's what you call real horsepower right there.
12: That's true,
13: right.
12: Bob.
13: Yeah. That's true.
11: This Indian India match, what can the fans expect?
12: Yeah, so, I mean, it's going to be a great event for the whole family. We're going to have two games. We're going to have a halftime show. We got a Bollywood dancer coming out.
11: Nice.
12: We have a band afterward. It's the 11th hour. They're one of my favorites. Mm-hmm. And then the food vendor on the 23rd is going to be Olay Thai. So, not Indian, but Southeast Asian.
11: Nice.
0: I love Olay Thai. Do you have any tips for people who maybe haven't been to a match? Like, what should they bring? What should they wear? Mm.
12: Yeah, totally. So I mean, we got kind of two avenues that you can go. If you don't want to bring anything, you just grab your VIP tickets and you go in the tent. They got table service, chairs, shade, all of that. But if you wanted to come out and tailgate, we have that option as well.
11: Fine.
12: You can park along the beach side. You can bring your cooler, bring your grill and do it that way.
0: Okay.
11: Wow, you can really do it up. That's cool.
0: Yeah.
11: That would
0: make
11: be
0: a whole day of it.
11: Take. Yeah, for real. To get schedules, promotions, and tickets?
12: Everything is at hawaiipolo.com.
11: Okay, easy enough. Boom. And then, of course, there are only four matches left in this 2026 Hawaii Polo Club season. All oceanfront on the iconic North Shore. If you guys haven't been, it's a beautiful spot out there.
13: Oh, yeah.
0: Yep.
11: Like Devin was saying, tailgating, all the stuff, live music, little beach bar going on. You can't beat it. HawaiiPolo.com is where you guys can get the tickets. Devin, thank you so much for taking some time out of your morning and letting us know again. Canceled this Sunday because of the weather. This game being moved to the following Sunday, right?
12: That is correct. Right. Hopefully on. We see everybody on the 23rd.
11: Awesome. Hey, Devin, you be safe, man. Thank you for calling in this morning.
12: Hey, right on, guys. Appreciate Hi, brother. It. Hello. Hello.
10: Okay, Dev.
11: Good guy, that guy. I forgot to ask, man. He's a really tall guy, too. I think he's like,
0: so tall.
10: He is.
11: He's like my height.
10: He is.
0: Yeah.
11: I was always wondering if we need bigger horses.
0: No, that's a fair question.
11: Yeah, because honestly, look
10: at
11: me.
10: They are playing India.
11: Right.
10: So
11: the short side.
10: So this is where Candace gets all like scared.
11: Let's bring
10: because she knows I'm going to say. She knows I'm going to say. Well, the reason why we cannot be on this week is because the camel didn't make the trip. Shut up.
0: Yes.
13: 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All right.
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0: Wake up, crew. Good morning.
1: Stupid Joe Friday.
0: Stupid Joe Friday.
1: You guys.
0: Go ahead, man. Go ahead.
1: Y'all ready?
0: We're ready.
1: Okay, here we go. Why are there no Portuguese Wahoos?
0: Why are there no Portuguese? Why?
1: Because they can't speak if their mouth is full.
0: Thank you, man.
1: All right,
0: he was waiting all day to tell that joke.

0: safe this weekend.
1: True.
0: Yeah. And be sure to join us right back here Monday, because we're going to have tickets before they even go on sale to go check out The Green. Ain't that right?
2: Yep. They're going to be performing November 7th at the Waikiki Shell.
0: Yeah.
2: Like Cole was saying, you can get your tickets, but starting the 21st.
0: Yeah.
2: Yep.
0: Yeah, we're going to have them up for grabs starting Monday.
2: You know, because we got it like that.
3: You know, cool out of that, huh? Because we the bestest. We the best of all the rest.
4: Remember that when you was a kid? When you try to be the best?
3: We the. Because our team, is the best of the all, the greatest.
2: In the world.
3: In the whole world. Because you know why? You know why? You guys the Cubs and we the Red Sox, and Cubs is scrubs and Red Sox is toughs.
0: We'll see you Monday.
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0: That's what I said.
1: That's exactly what I
0: mean, you would think the equipment. 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
1: You would think it would just work around here. Good.

0: Hey, one out of all of those ain't bad.
1: Yeah.
0: Take your pick. Put all those on dot board and flick one dot at them.
1: Just like that, huh? Right over there to my left, your right, with a finger on the pulse of everything popping, the queen of content, Candace K. Good morning, sister.
2: Buenos
1: dias. Yes, we had some fun yesterday. We'll tell you guys.

0: Ando giddy up, horsey.
1: Backwards Malo, though. That's what's getting.
2: Yeah, that's a trip, yeah.
3: And now, making his way into the arena, the undisputed eighth wonder of the world.

0: 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Storm a brewing.
1: Yeah.
0: Hurricane, typhoon, tropical depression, whatever it wants to call itself, Lala. That's what.
1: Yeah, I know, right?
0: Big bad stuff, and we get Lala.
1: I knew a gal named Lala. Yeah. Actually, I knew a gal named, she was the most rugged, beautiful African-American gal you would ever meet in your life. Bruh.
2: Wasn't beautiful. She a host on like MTV or something?
1: Different one.
2: Oh, different Lala. One.
1: But there was a Lala on MTV.
0: I did.
1: But different one. This was a local, for lack of a better word, local Popolo Wahine.
0: Wow.
2: Okay.
1: And brah, she could throw. I saw her open slap one military guy on his ear, brah. Bleed his ear.
2: I love that.
0: You know, man.
1: Yeah, man.
0: One thing about, was she from here though? Hawaii.
1: Yeah.
0: See, anybody from the islands, man, you'll know this is trend of seeing videos of the Wahine fighting just as good as the guys.
1: Yeah, yeah. She wasn't a hair puller, man. She was just drilling people.
0: You see, that's what's the unexpected part about when you're fighting mm-hmm. women, because once in a while...
2: Hold on. How often are you fighting women, Cohen? Damn.
0: Well, hey, when they're 6'4",
2: you're like fair game.
0: 225 pounds. Bro, it's on. It's on. When your shoulder caps, they're protruding through your silhouette dress or whatever you're rocking. Hey. Yeah. Michael Secrets. Bro. Colorful dress. Are we fighting?
1: I don't kid you. Yeah,
0: especially if it's on 4th Street Mall at 2 a.m., okay? It's going down. It's going down.
1: Yeah.
0: Yo. But that's what the...
3: It's a hernia. I'm serious. No, that's a hernia. Ladies get hernias too, you know. Shut up.
0: When it's so unexpected, man. I was talking with somebody and they're like, yeah, man, it's a problem, bro. You fight the mahus. It's like the punches don't come straight on. You know what I mean?
1: Yeah.
0: It's like, it's not like they don't start off fighting like one guy because you expect the punch, you know, boom, straight, jab, jab, right, uppercut. Oh, no, these ones, man, start flaring like wham. Yeah.
1: Bro.
0: Like Wolverine. Like that.
1: You got to watch it. Look, I'm just going to say it because I learned this very early, not because I got my butt handed to me, but because one local boy one time told me, bro, you got to watch out. You know, can, bro. No get rugged with the mahus because that's one guy, bro. And they can scrap, bro. They can scrap.
0: Yes, they can. Especially the ones from our generation, man. They had to put up with a lot. So it's
1: I tell you, Ruby Ramos, man, when I was walking foot beat in Chinatown, when the queens would get out of hand, Ruby would be like, Crozier, you like to go talk to them? Ruby, I like you go over there and lick them. You know what? No worries. She'd take off. She was already like 6 foot.
0: That's what I'm saying.
1: Take off her 5-inch heels. Go like, hey, come here. Oh, bro. All our young queens would get in line.
2: If there's somebody that you want in your corner,
0: yes.
2: It's that Tito right there.
0: Yeah. I'll take a team of queens. They'll get my back any day. Let's go.
1: I don't kid you.
0: Oh, man. So, yeah, we get this storm system, Lala, heading in. Apparently, the latest track I seen, Big Island, is definitely going to catch some cracks over there.
2: Yeah.
0: Maui County, Oahu, little later into what, like, it was like late Saturday night, early Sunday morning, the wee hours. Yeah. Lots of rain. That's what we can expect. And you know, Hawaii doesn't do too good with the rain.
1: Yeah, that's true.
2: Yep.
1: Yeah,
0: landslides, all the stuff. So
1: and driving too.
0: And driving. You
1: know, raindrops, orange cone, little bit puddling, finished, bro. Nobody can drive.
0: I was just calling around. I was thinking, oh man, I wonder if they're gonna cancel the gig this weekend and stuff. I was like, hey, so what? Well, what are we doing? I don't know. What are we doing? I was like, well, what? You guys gonna cancel them or what? Oh no, but we only need like 300-400 people. There, we'd be good. I'm like, okay, all right, let's do this. So,
1: nice.
0: I'll see you guys.
1: Make sure the electronics covered, bro.
0: I'll see you guys at Mai Tais on Saturday night.
2: Drive safe.
0: Yeah, it's going to be fun. Me and Candace did something after work yesterday because I needed a ride. I was dropping off the Island 98.5 truck to go get some maintenance done. And she was like, hey, do you want to go? What'd you say?
2: I said, do you want to go on an adventure? And he was like, sure, a.k.a. he needed a ride.
1: Okay.
2: I was just going to kind of drag him wherever I wanted to anyways.
0: Yeah.
2: But I've been wanting to try this matcha spot.
1: Okay.
2: And because my sister and a lot of my friends have been telling me it's so good. So I end up telling Cole, I said, I can give you a ride, but I want to go get matcha. And he goes, okay, sure. He doesn't really drink matcha.
0: Yeah, I'm not a matcha man.
2: Yeah. No.
0: Yeah, yeah.
2: So we end up going to this place called Ohana Hui. Where is it? On Queen Street,
0: Queen Street, yeah.
2: Queen Street.
0: Hi.
2: And, yeah, ouch.
1: Ohana Hui.
2: Yeah. And oh my goodness, it was so good. Like,
0: yeah,
2: the drinks were just so on a, but I will say the line is in like a tiny little parking lot.
1: Yeah, yeah.
2: And it got freaking hot.
0: Oh,
2: and
0: Koa,
2: if you didn't know, Koa has a condition where he is an excessive sweater.
1: Yeah. Right.
2: He was like, gonna be
0: that
2: hot.
0: Sounds smelly. I don't know why that.
2: No, the thing is, he sweats a lot, but he doesn't stink.
0: Thank you.
2: You're
0: thank
2: welcome.
0: You.
2: As I lie. Anyway.
1: Shut up.
2: Me
1: so
2: when
1: does
2: I lie.
1: He stink or does he sweat?
2: No.
1: Well then.
2: Just
1: he sweat. He smells like he obviously uses Sasquatch soap. Anyway. So go on.
2: So I ended up. He ends up standing in line, and he's like, "Brad, it's freaking hot." And I said, "You know what? I actually have umbrellas in the car." So we're the only smart ones that had umbrellas in
1: the
2: car.
1: So you're just like two old Japanese ladies that are standing in line.
2: Okay. Actually, had an older Japanese lady in front of us that had the big visor.
1: Oh, nice. Oh, yes. Well, she might have been Korean then.
2: Oh, okay.
1: The Korean golf visor. Because they got to keep the sun off there freshly.
2: But she didn't have the sleeves. So,
0: The long
1: because Korean wahinis,
2: they
1: got to have that big old visor to keep the sun off their freshly Botoxed face.
2: I love
1: so
2: that.
1: So they can continue to look like a lizard.
2: Hey! Their skin
1: I just
2: is
1: say,
2: impeccable.
4: Oh, yeah.
2: Leave
4: them alone. 66 years old, but, you know, I got a face like a 40-year-old.
1: Yeah, a 40-year-old lizard.
2: Aw, no. So we end up going. I end up trying something called the Einspanner. I've had multiple matchas at multiple places.
1: Wait a minute. An Einspanner? You know what an Einspanner is?
2: I have
1: is?
2: No idea what that is.
1: That's what it's a tool for gynecology.
2: Oh, love it.
0: Well, I thought it was I was going to have our German friend come in and translate that for us and but come in sir. Yeah.

0: expected to become a hurricane as it approaches Hawaii Island, and the Honolulu Zoo is taking precautions. I've always wondered what they do when something like this happens. Yeah. Like,
1: where do they go?
0: Where do they go? How do they prepare? All the things. Well, staff, they're ensuring that the 992 animals, by the way.
1: Wow.
0: I did not realize they had that many.
1: That's a lot. Are they counting the lizards, too?
0: I guess so. They're making sure they have enough food, reliable power, and safe shelter. Mm-hmm. They've stocked up on additional food, including produce that can last longer. And they've also topped off their diesel fuel backup generators,
1: too. Nice, all right.
0: So, the animals are taken care of.
1: Okay.
0: And that was... always wondered that. And now that I know, I can rest easy at night.
1: Have you ever seen video of a giraffe in
0: it's
1: a
0: full-blown
1: storm,
0: It's the saddest thing
1: bro?
0: I've ever seen in my life.
1: Like...
0: It's so sad.
1: On the plains of Africa. I never thought of that before. Like, full-blown lightning... thunderstorms.
0: They just have to stand there. I get emotional thinking about it.
1: And it's like they're taller than every tree.
0: Yeah.
2: You saw this video of this?
0: Yeah. Yes.
3: I've never seen a video of
0: that. I'll send you the video.
3: I have this thing. I have this thing called a life. So, you know.
1: And you know, the transition from what you started watching to on IG or whatever on your reels,
3: right,
1: and then ending up at giraffes standing by themselves.
0: That means it's time for you to turn off your phone and go to sleep. Yeah. If you're watching giraffes stand in a storm, it's time for you to go to bed. Anyways, Bruno Mars, his song, I Just Might, love that song. My daughter loves that song. Is holding down the number one spot on Billboard's hot R&B and hip-hop song charts. And now he's got some history to show for it because this song has officially spent 22 weeks at the top, joining Kendrick Lamar's Not Like Us for the longest run by a solo artist.
1: Wait, so this one at the top
0: is tied with Kendrick Lamar's Not Like Us.
2: Nice.
1: And this one.
0: Yep.
1: Completely two different songs, man. But they both
0: bangers.
1: Must have on the beat, though. That's all right, Greg. We got you on this one.
2: No. It's all good. Like I said, I have this thing called a life. I know.
1: But I mean, this one obviously fueled by beef.
2: And for sure.
0: And drama.
1: And Bruno's filled by romance.
0: Yes.
1: So, yes. Two completely different ends of the spectrum.
2: Yeah.
1: But hey, man, congrats to both our artists, especially Bruno Mars, because we always support our own.
0: That's right.
1: You know what I mean?
2: That's true.
0: Right.
2: That is true.
0: So, like I was saying earlier, Diddy is back.
1: What? He's back?
0: Well, he's no longer in solitary confinement. He's back in general population.
2: Oh, that kind of back. I thought you meant there's something on his back.
0: My God.
1: I thought he was backing it up.
2: A prison tattoo.
1: Yeah,
0: so he was involved in a scuffle, fight, to say, with another inmate. Yeah, not too long ago. I want to say it was a couple weeks ago, and they put him in solitary confinement. When I say he's back, I mean that he's just back in general population.
1: Yeah, that was like he was probably fighting over some buddy bars or something like that.
2: It's crazy. Not too bad in solitary. You know, they even kept Dumbo's mama in solitary in the movie.
0: Oh, man.
1: I wonder if and when he does come out, if all of a sudden his music changes to just start making some like hardcore gangster prison stuff.
2: I dug my way out of the cell with a spoon like El Chapo, crawled down the sewer and swam my way out.
1: With baby oil.
2: I did it at night. I did it at night so I wouldn't need camouflage. I don't know.
1: Like
2: I only say those things to make Candace uncomfortable. That's why
0: it's the
2: mission
0: that,
2: accomplished.
0: It's the fact that Cole threw in covered in baby oil. I'm like, this is getting weird.
2: How was he gonna shimmy slide through the pipes?
1: I was soiled in baby oil.
0: Anyways.
1: All right, man. Whose day is it today?
0: You know, there's some days where there are birthdays.
1: I love that.
0: And then there are some days where, holy moly, what happened 9 months ago? Because there are four people's birthdays that I can talk about today.
1: Wow, okay.
0: Mila Kunis.
1: All right, Mila.
2: Same to you.
1: I like
0: 43 years old today.
3: She's my. Her name sounds like a swear word.
0: Mila Kunis.
2: Mila Kunis. Same to you. Sana magkanyo. Botang. You're like, hey. You Mina Kunis me. I go Mina Kunis you.
1: I like Mina. She's nice. She was in a movie with Justin Timberlake.
0: Of all movies, you're picking Friends with Benefits?
1: Come on, man. That's a good movie, man. That's a good, I've watched more than a few times. Okay.
0: Maybe get your hand out of your pocket when we're doing this break. That'd be great.
1: All right.
0: Halle Berry is 60 years old today. Okay, Halle Berry.
1: Swordfish. Cool. That movie. Oh, man.
0: And then Magic Johnson, 67 years old. 6'7".
3: Wow.
1: 6'7".
3: And he's 6'7". Yeah. Yes. No, he's 7 feet or something like that. I don't know. He's pretty tall. Pretty tall bugger.
0: Everybody's tall to me. Yeah. And last birthday I have is Steve Martin.
1: Okay.
0: How old do you think Steve Martin is?
3: 73.
1: Yeah, somewhere like that.
0: 81.
1: Oh, wow. I can stay off there a little bit, eh?
0: In all honesty, he's kind of always looked older just because I feel like he's always had white hair. Yeah.
3: Great banjo player, great musician, too.
0: Yeah.
3: I mean, I remember him from way back in the day before his first album came out, man. He was tight, right? Very funny guy. Great actor, too.
1: Yeah, yeah. Mm-hmm. Definitely.
0: You know what movie I watched recently? I grew up watching this movie multiple times. Okay.
3: Parenthood.
0: No. But the day before, the week before my sister's wedding, I watched Father of the Bride.
3: Oh.
0: And then if you rewatch that, I haven't watched that movie in decades. And I watched it before my sister's wedding. And then there's that opening monologue that he kind of like has. And it's set after the wedding is done.
1: Okay. Right.
0: And when I tell you, I started sobbing watching that. I don't know if it's because my sister was getting married or maybe I pictured my daughter. I'm not too sure. But I was just like, I called my dad and my dad's like, why are you crying? I was like, I just watched Father of the Bride for the first. He goes, you watched that movie with me a billion times. And I said, I didn't pay attention until right now.
3: That's nice.
0: Anyways, I'm a mess.
3: That's a sweet moment between you and your dad.
0: No, my dad was literally like, why are you crying? What's wrong with you? Because one day it'll be Kira and one day it'll be Charlotte and I just... Mind you, Charlotte's 3 months old.
3: Nice, yeah. That's cool. That's cool.
1: All right. Nobody else here on the celebrity
0: list.
1: Not
0: a single person.
1: So if it's your birthday, happy birthday.
3: Candace
1: Mello.
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4: Happy Aloha Snoopy Joe Friday. What you got for us, bro? Go ahead.
2: Did Lala hit you guys yet?
4: Not yet, my brother. Not yet.
2: Okay, good. Anyway, I only asking, my daughter's at UH, so I was wondering, yeah, I know it's, you guys are going to get a lot of rain. But anyway, so stupid joke.
4: Yes.
2: My girlfriend, she just broke up with me. Mm-hmm. And it just totally broke my heart. You know, I was really in love with her. But she moved on so fast, she already moved in with another guy. And what I heard is that he's abusive towards her. So that made me want to go over there with my baseball bat and then just blame it on him.
5: Oh my God.
4: You are a very tough crowd. Individual. Individual, my friend.
3: Well,
4: I know you're making these jokes up, not reading them out of a book or online or something like that. What? You sit around there all day drinking some beer.
2: That was a true story.
4: Puffing some tweed. This guy. You're wild. All right, hey, man. Happy Aloha Stupid Joke Friday to you, too.
2: Hey, man. Thank you guys for all you do. Aloha. Bye bye.
3: Yeah, we
4: wow.
3: We find it difficult to laugh at homicide.
4: Why do fish live in salt water?
5: Oh, God, why?
4: Because pepper makes them sneeze.
5: Oh,
6: you see?
4: Yeah. Okay. That's my cool. Man. There That's you go. Cool. Little bit of humor. Little.
5: You know, I saw this one.
4: Yeah.
5: What's a Samoan's favorite soup?
4: What?
3: What?
5: Pozole.
3: Hey! You put in a little Mexican, a little Samoan. Yeah. It's awesome.
5: Yeah.
4: Oh, man. Stupid Joke Friday.
3: Of course I do. I don't know why you're even looking at me like, hey, bro, you get on. Get us out of this.
4: Yes.
3: Okay, here we go. No, not that one. Not that one. That will put me in. Hey, my girlfriend. All right. Here we go. This guy's sitting. One of you guys sitting. He's sitting in a bar, and this guy goes, hey, brother, we get three chains, pork chop sideburns, and bread that smell like turds. And the guy says, I don't know. And the first guy says, your mother. And the guy said, you know what? That's not funny. He said, no, it is funny. You try it. So the party guy turns to the next guy. He says, hey, who get three chains, pork chop sideburns, and bread that smell like turds? The guy go, I don't know. He goes, Mamada.
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It's Candace K. I hope you guys are prepared. 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

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It's Candace Kay. That's the newest music by The Green called Titles. 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
1: Shout out to Kolohekai and Wavy with their newest song, Keep Jammin'. They played it live for us this morning with the Wake Up Crew. Hope you enjoy this one.

0: 98.5, Hawaii's number one reggae station. It's Candace K, newest music by Kolohe Kai and Wavy with the song Keep Jammin'. Big shout out to them. They came in, talk story with us on the Wake Up Crew about the newest song. Little backstory about it. Roman was hanging out at Windward Mall and Brother Fiji wrote on a napkin, Keep Jammin'. Now he feels like it's his turn to pass it on to the next generation of musicians. And he said the music video for this song comes out next week.
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Island 98.5, Hawaii's number one reggae station. It's Candace K. That about wraps it up for me. I got Sagey Boy taking care of you for the rest of the afternoon. We'll be back Monday morning.

0: Yo, yo, Villain of Mai, Kako, Ma'ohana, happy Aloha Friday. We have made it. 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
3: True.
2: Yeah, and be sure to join us right back here Monday, because we're going to have tickets before they even go on sale to go check out The Green. Ain't that right?
4: Yep, they're going to be performing November 7th at the Waikiki Shell.
2: Yeah.
4: Like Cole was saying, you can get your tickets, but starting the 21st.
2: Yeah.
4: Yep.
2: Yeah, we're going to have them up for grabs starting Monday.
4: You know, because we got it like that.
2: Cool out of that, huh? Because
5: we the bestest. We the best of all the rest.
6: Remember that when you was a kid? When you try to beat a bit.
5: We the. Because our team is the best of. The greatest
4: in the world,
5: in the whole world, because you know why? You know why? You guys the Cubs and we the Red Sox, and Cubs is scrubs and Red Sox is toughs.
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I hope you brought your dancing shoes, but right now, I hope you brought your skanking shoes, because right now, we're going to be skanking sweet with Chronix on Hawaii's number one reggae station, Island 98.5.

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0: Yeah, yeah, wrapping up this afternoon's Reggae Cafe, Leilani Wolfgram, Sunshine, right here on Hawaii's number one reggae station, Island 98.5. Oana, we have had a ton of sunshine and heat the past couple of days, but as the storm, you know, not quickly approaches, but approaches us, just sending out some words out there, bro. Just stay safe. We all want to get back home to our Ohana. So if I want to say, if we don't have to leave the hale, then we just go home, stay home, play 21, Uno, and you know, thinking about all those card games, right? How many of you folks out there, when you guys play these card games or any game as like a family night thing, if you guys do that, how many of you folks for that game is not family, bro? Things get so heated in the household, or at least in my personal household. We no longer mom, dad, brother, sister. We just that, you know, you can insert the word whatever you like.
1: Your vibe is unique. Your style should be too. And with the flexibility to walk in or book ahead, getting your new look has never been easier. So whether you...
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0: 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That was The Green with Titles right here on Hawaii's number one reggae station. 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

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Coming up in the mix, we got some brand skanky new music from The Green and Johnny Sweet, so keep it locked to Island 98.5. Right now, we got Molly, No One.

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0: 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All right, we are proud to present The Wailers November 5th to November 7th. 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

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Happy Aloha Friday, Ohana.